0: good.
1: Christian FM. Hey, I'm Kelly Corday, a work in progress when it comes to words that come out of my mouth. And you may have that issue too, where you think, now, why did I have to go and say that? I went through a whole season of that sort of thing. And it's sort of like God was allowing me to feel the negativity that I created with my own words until I finally realized, oh, I need to change how I'm doing this. I need to watch what I say. I need to watch what I think. I need to watch my attitude overall. Someone said to me not too long ago that the strongest person isn't always the one who speaks. It's often the one who knows when not to.
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0: Christian FM. You will interact with difficult people in life. You and I are both going to get hurt, and we're going to have seasons of hurt from certain people, and we're called to forgive. I mean, the Bible says we're forgiven, we should forgive. I went to the hay store the other morning, and I asked for 4 bales of hay, large bales. And I got home that night from work, so I took it to work with me. I only had 3. So I went back the next day, and I said, hey, I only had 3. I was missing a bale of hay. And the guy said, I am so sorry. And I said, no, it's okay. It's okay. If you just throw that last bale in the back of my truck, that'd be great. 1 large bale of hay. And I saw him go back and throw it in the truck. I didn't even get out of the truck. I just kind of backed into where the hay was, pulled out, went to work, came home last night, and it was not a large bale of hay. It was a small bale of hay. And so I went back this morning, and he was profusely apologetic, and I forgive him. I said, I forgive you. Could you just put the 1 large bale of hay in the back of my truck before I'm late for work? And as I pulled away, I thought, you know, I forgive him, but I'm not shopping there anymore.
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2: 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You know, getting off to a great start is so important for kids in our community. And one organization that's all about that is the Indian River County Healthy Start. And the CEO of the organization, Andrea Berry, is joining us today. And Andrea, it's the truth, right? We get kids off on the right foot and their future is a lot brighter.
3: That's right, Bruce. Healthy Start works with mothers and families and fathers to ensure that every baby sets that healthy start, start them out right.
2: And how do you connect with babies in our community? What's your source of contact with families?
3: Well, I'm proud to say Healthy Start sees about 95% of the mothers and babies in this county face-to-face interaction. We do that through so many methods. The first being that since we're empowered by the Department of Health, there's a screen that comes with every newborn, every newly pregnant mother gets a prenatal risk screening tool. And so if there's something going on with mommy, she needs help, she's looking for something, we immediately sit with her and help her get whatever she needs. And then on top of that, bedside at the hospital, we are partners with the hospital. And so we sit with every single mom and we talk about important issues like breastfeeding, safe sleep, postpartum depression, and just those general changes to your life that are going to happen when you have your first child, and then every other child that you bring into the house really does change a lot of dynamics. So we find out what's going on with the family and we help them to provide anything that they need to have that successful relationship.
2: So oftentimes when someone gives birth, they've got the support of a family or close friends that rally around them. But for many folks, you're probably their only contact in the community, aren't you?
3: That's really true. Yeah, there, you know, we do. It's amazing that in a community that has such affluence that we do see so many moms that are alone, that don't have anyone. About 50% of the moms that give birth at any of our medical center or in this county are enrolled in Medicaid services. About 50% are unmarried. And so that leaves them oftentimes alone. And so actually we do have a program called our doula program, our community doula program, where we train members from the community to be with moms during birth. Because we were seeing a lot of moms coming to the hospital with no one to support them during that very, you know, scary, transformative time. It can be an empowering experience of bringing a baby into the world, or it can be, you know, something that feels very lonely. So we have people that are able to be with mommy and support her, not medically, but emotionally and physically. And that program has shown amazing outcomes already, decreased cesarean rates and increased breastfeeding rates and empowered, happier mothers.
2: Wow, such great work. And as children develop in our community, I know there's various contact points that you make with families, right?
3: We do. We do from, like I mentioned, the prenatal part, afterwards in the hospital, and then we continue. We have what's called the coordinated intake and referral process. That it's a one-stop shop, basically. We have Stacy, who is our coordinated intake and referral person, and she literally meets every mother. Almost every single mom talks to Stacy, and she links them with whatever they need. So if they go to church, and someone at church says, you know what, I really want to refer you to get some help, we'll have them reach out to Healthy Start, and then we will get her connected to whatever she needs.
2: What a fantastic organization. And you're not-for-profit, so obviously funding is important. One of the ways you do some fundraising is through activities in the community. You've got a big event coming up in January, January the 6th. I don't know if I have enough time to train for half marathon at this point, but you do have a beachside, what, half marathon
3: and
2: 5K?
3: That's right.
2: You're expecting a lot of runners?
3: Oh, gosh, I hope so. Yeah, it's a great run, a beautiful run. So if you are a runner and you want to support babies, families in this community, that's a great way to do it. It's real fun, gets you really going in the morning in that cool January weather, hopefully.
2: Yes.
3: And, so it's 6:45, 5K, and half marathon, and we would love to have you there. So please call Healthy Start to get any more information or visit our website, and you can find out all about the Beachside Half Marathon.
2: All about supporting you, whether it's through the race or through giving or through volunteer time. 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What's that website?
3: www.irchealthystart.org.
2: irchealthystart.org. And that's going to have all the information for
3: that's
2: you.
3: Right.
2: Andrea Berry, the CEO of Healthy Start in Indian River County. Thank you so much.
3: Oh, gosh, it was a pleasure.
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Christian FM. Hey, I'm Kelly Corday. I hope that you are getting some rest and these songs are taking you to a place of rest here on the weekend. That's what the weekends are supposed to be for. But I have found, probably just like you, that that's where I'm playing catch up and I'm planning for the next week. And I love to take a nice, you know, Saturday or Sunday afternoon nap. That just is not in the cards for me on a typical weekend. I do know this,

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2: Hey, thanks for hanging out. I'm Melissa, and got a question for you. Would you rather give a big, warm hug to somebody who absolutely loves you, or would you rather just stand next to someone who's just constantly judging you? I mean, it's an easy choice, right? The thing is, though, the world wants you to think that God is just coldly standing there waiting to judge you, when what God really wants is to hold you close and be with you every single moment. God cares about more than what you do or say. He wants to be a part of your life, the good and the hard times. God wants you to know Him and trust in His plans for you. So choose to walk with God, talking to Him, meditating on Him, worshiping Him in all moments of life. God is standing there waiting to give you a big, beautiful hug. His arms are open.
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2: Hey, thanks for hanging out with me. I'm Melissa. And have you ever thought about giving your problem a name? No, really. Giving your problem a name. I saw this the other day, that if you give your problem a name, it can actually help you fight because, well, then you know the outcome already. Like if you call your problem Goliath, because it's a big problem, well, you already know the ending.

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1: There's a brand new school year starting up, and maybe that's you. You're going to be starting school, and you've got these huge fears about what is coming your way. I'm Melissa Stover. Can I just assure you that, you know, every single one of us has probably had those same fears at some point? Those same what-ifs, I hope nots, and I hope so's? Think about it. In a way, fear is actually the great equalizer for all of us. And if you're feeling just uncertain and fearful, just know that you are not alone, and especially that you are loved.
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Christian FM. Thank you so much for sharing some time with me. Your time is precious. And the fact that you're listening right now, I am so grateful. Thank you so much. My name is Melissa Stover, and I am very, very glad that you're here.

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1: Hey, thank you for sharing some time with me. I'm Melissa Stover, and just a warning, I'm going to talk about a hard topic here. Now, maybe you've been blessed, and you've never experienced a pain that is so deep that makes you just want to end everything. Or maybe you have, but somebody said or did something to just give you a glimmer of hope. Well, that's what Officer Mike did when someone wanted to end his life on a bridge. Mike quietly just offered a glimmer of hope. He said, "I just want to help you through the worst day of your life." Then he offered his hand and a hug, and he told this hurting person, "I love you." And that's all it took to save his life, a glimmer of hope and compassion and some prayer that made a difference.
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1: Hey, thanks for hanging out. I'm Melissa, and just want to remind you, you know, everybody just enjoys knowing that they are appreciated. And maybe it's the clerk at the grocery store, or maybe it's your pastor. Maybe it's the person who just poured your coffee, or the neighbor who grabbed the garbage can for you. Just take a moment and just let them know that you appreciate them. Just look that person in the eye and just say thank you.
0: Hey friends, this is Sherry. If you've ever thought, I'd like to go back to school, but life is just too busy. Listen, I get it. 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
1: So maybe you got a little extra time on your hands and you're doom scrolling while you're listening to the radio or maybe streaming this music. Hey there, I'm Melissa. While you are doom scrolling, how about doing a little bit of joy scrolling too? Because I've got a Facebook page. I'm also on Instagram and even TikTok. Okay, I got to work on the TikTok part, but but anytime you would like to just enjoy a little extra laugh or just a reminder of how much God loves you, swing on by. You'll find me on Instagram. It's melissa.on.air. And on Facebook and TikTok, look for On Air with Melissa Stover. 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

0: story behind the song Faith, Hope, Love. Here's Darren from We Are Messengers.
1: I've done a lot of things in my life that have brought acclaim or honor or glory to me and my talents and my abilities. But I know this, and the scriptures remind me, that the only things that really matter and that will only remain when all is said and done are faith, hope, and love. So friends, whatever we do today, let it be informed by those three things, by faith, hope, love. Those things matter, they last, they're permanent, and through Jesus, they change the world.
2: Still try.

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1: Hey, thanks for hanging out with me. I'm Melissa Stover, and maybe you haven't thought about it this way, but give it a try. You know, every single day, God gives us, this beautiful reset. It's a chance to start new, just to leave the past behind and embrace this new chance that we have to trust in Him.
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1: Okay, so you gave it a try, and it didn't work. I'm Melissa Stover. I've tried lots of times, and it didn't work. The thing is, how about trying it again? This time, you know, try it with God. It'll make all the difference.

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1: Do you ever just get tired of always having to like prove yourself, like prove that you are a Christian who loves God and you got to serve him because that's how you show your love for him and you get him to love you back? I'm Melissa, and yeah, I've fallen into that trap, but if that's you, can I encourage you to just take a deep breath and relax? You know, God already loves you, and you don't have to prove yourself to him. I saw this from Pastor Tim Keller. He made a really great point. He said, God doesn't look at our achievements to accept us. He looks at Christ's achievements, and this frees us up to work out of joy rather than a desperate need to prove our worth.
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0: from you. Mm. 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
0: Hey, thanks so much for starting your day with us. I've been thinking a lot about this new school year. There's a lot in our minds. All of the school violence and just so much going on. Been praying a lot for our kids around the nation and teachers, parents, everyone. And Robert, you had something to share. You've been having some thoughts and been praying as well.
2: I worked with juveniles for almost 3.5 years, and it was an all boys type of it was either their option to go back into regular schools or go back into the system. So I could understand the levels of when you're mentoring or teaching. Like, our teachers really have a big load nowadays, you know, when it comes to education. So when you're asking for prayer, you know, I've been reading the Psalms lately, and like Psalm 69 and 70, around in there, they're talking about how they're still praising the Lord even though they're being persecuted, but they know the Lord's going to get, the outcome is going to be His.
0: Yes, I love that. No matter what comes our way, no matter what the school year brings, we just have to know that God is in control and keep on praising Him. Thanks so much for sharing that, Robert.
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Christian FM. So glad you decided to start your day right here. I wanted to share this verse with you too. It says, "Be anxious for nothing, but in everything by prayer and supplication with thanksgiving, make your request known to God, and the peace of God, which surpasses all understanding, will guard your hearts and your minds in Christ Jesus."

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1: My name's Brandy.
0: Good morning. Thanks so much for being here. I hope you're enjoying some quiet time before the rest of the house is up and the day gets a little crazy. It is back to school time. If your kids are not back yet, I know it's right around the corner for you. A lot of kids going back to school this week, though. My hand is raised. My Lily is back in school and my grandson is going back soon. And I've just been sharing prayers for the teachers, the students, staff members, and I know that we'll all be praying for the best school year possible. And I'm just so thankful for the teachers and the staff who are determined to make this a really good school year for the kids. They truly do make a difference. And Thomas, you had something about your wife you wanted to share.
2: My wife was a receptionist for the school district support staff. When she was at school, she dropped out because of circumstances like a lot of these kids have today. She dropped out in the 10th grade. Well, after we got married and had kids, she got her GED, got a job with the school district, became a support staff. And what she did, she'd buy the breakfast bars. My wife would buy breakfast bars and different kinds of stuff and would help the kids that didn't have something, stuff like she didn't have when she was a kid. So it really worked out pretty good. And that came out of her pocket. So, of course, that she didn't mind doing that. It was one of the things that she did.
3: 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Inspiring and encouraging. 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
1: My name is Brandy Lene.
0: Hey, good morning. Really do appreciate you letting us help you get your day going. It's a big step leaving the comforts of home, going out into the big world. You're not sure what to expect. Mom and dad are not there, and you can feel a little scared and anxious on that first day of school. There's a video online of this little guy. He is nervous for his first day, breaks down in tears. And then this happens.
2: It's all good, big guy.
3: Fortnite, so good. And all
4: that. New Year, big things. Okay?
5: Yeah, kid.
0: That's a group of dads in the inner city who had shown up to school just to let their presence be known and felt so their kids would feel comfortable, no fear, knowing that dads were right there to have their back. 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

Christian FM. Thanks for letting me keep you company, whatever it is you've got going on this early morning. I saw this, I wanted to pass it along. It says, those who leave everything in God's hands will eventually see God's hands in everything.

0: Christian FM. I'm so glad you're here this morning. It's back to school time. And when you have that teacher who goes above and beyond, it can make all the difference in the world. Jesse, you have that teacher who just went above and beyond for you?
1: Well, I had a high school calculus teacher, Evelyn Gamble, and she would hold study sessions at her house and feed us dinner. She would stay after school every day with us until we could pass our AP exams. And I had her for 2 years. And in those 2 years, I don't think she got paid a cent for all those extra hours and all those dinners after school, but she really had a huge impact on me. I ended up becoming a statistician because, you know, I loved math so much after having her. So.
0: Oh, did you ever get a chance to tell her what an impact she had on you?
1: Yes, I actually have.
0: I bet that was a really special moment for her.
1: Yes, yes.
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We know you can start your day a lot of ways. We appreciate you starting with us. My name's Brandy Lene, and I hope this song reminds you of just how much you are loved today.

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0: If you are off to kind of a grumpy start, I really do hope these songs are helping you shake it off. It's back to school season. You may have kids or grandkids, nieces and nephews headed back to the classroom. Our teachers, man, make all the difference in the world. If you think back, I think we can all think of that one teacher who made school better, fun, just went above and beyond. We need those teachers who are just so dedicated and make learning exciting. Naomi, you know a teacher like that?
2: My husband is actually an elementary school teacher. And for the last year, for his fourth grade class, he told them that if they get scores of 3 or better, he would shave his head into a mohawk and dye it pink.
0: And did he?
2: Yes, he did.
0: Awesome.
2: Yes, so that was motivational for the kids. So the kids enjoyed it. The kids actually got to dye his hair.
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1: Those first few sips of morning coffee are the best. Hope you're enjoying this morning in some peace and quiet if you're going to service later. I know, once you get the little ones up, it's going to be a whole different ball game. Hey, really do appreciate you being here this morning. And we've just been talking about the brand new back to school year. We have a lot on our hearts, on our minds, our thoughts. And of course, everyone's thinking about the safety on campus of our kids. I've been praying a lot about that. And here's a back to school prayer from artist Hannah Kerr.
2: Hey everyone, this is Hannah Kerr. I really just want to offer a prayer and encourage you, so let me pray for you. Dear Lord, I thank you so much for each child and parent and teacher right now. I pray right now for patience and for wisdom and for peace and flexibility. God, we trust you and we know that nothing that surprises us surprises you. You are constant and you never change, even when our circumstances change. I believe that you have plans for an amazing school year for each child and parent and teacher. Even if we can't see it yet, God, we trust you and we know that you're up to something. We say yes to whatever it is that you have and we trust you, God. 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

Christian FM. So glad you decided to start your day with us. I thought this was a good verse to start the day with. Finally, brothers, whatever is true, noble, right, pure, lovely, admirable, if anything is excellent or praiseworthy, think about such things. Philippians 4:6-8. Hope these songs are helping you to have an amazing day.

0: Christian FM. I'm Brandy Lanay. So glad we get to celebrate the day together. And I know you're seeing it. We're all seeing it. The back to school posts on social. Somehow I got caught up on the loop of parents who are dropping their kids off for the very first time. They're going to like TK or preschool or something like that. And these parents are just not okay. And I can totally relate. And you probably can too. Either you're going through it now or you've been through it where it's like, I'm not going to survive this. Drop my kid off with strangers for a few hours a day. And what if he needs me or she needs me? Or what if, you know, they get scared and I'm not there? And you go through all of these emotions. Well, my grandson, my four-year-old grandson, he's nonverbal. He's been in daycare, but now he's enrolled in school. He had his first day yesterday, and I was not okay. You know, this is such a huge thing now, though. So many children are entering school, and they're having speech issues. That's what we're learning more and more about this. And so his words are coming slowly. They're starting to sound more and more like actual words that we can make out, but still not quite, you know, there. And so the teachers are very kind and walking us through it and everything, but yeah. That one had me waving goodbye to my sweetheart. No, Meme was not okay.
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Christian FM. My name is Brandy Lene. I'm so glad we get to celebrate the day together, and I hope you woke up with a song in your heart. If not, here's one for you.

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1: We get to celebrate the day together. I'm so glad. My name's Brandy Lene. I've shared with you before that every morning I send out a family text and just share something uplifting or encouraging, whatever I feel like God is putting on my heart for the family. And every now and then it's something that I want to pass along to you. And so I wanted to share what I sent this morning. I don't know, you know, who needs to hear it, but maybe we all just need a reminder about joy. And so I put, pray for joy, that anyone who needs to feel God's joy would have that joy in our hearts. Joy and happiness are different. Of course, happiness depends on our circumstances, but joy comes from the Lord. And it's that feeling way down deep inside that can put a song in our hearts, even when life seems to be falling apart. Something inside of us tells us we can have joy and be glad because we know that God's got us in the palm of His hand no matter what. And the Bible tells us to have joy even in the midst of trials. So just pray that we lean into God and ask Him to fill us with His joy. And we can find His joy through prayer, praise, worship. One of my favorite verses about joy, Philippians 4:4, if you want to check it out for yourself. Rejoice in the Lord always. And again, I say it, rejoice.
2: 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We've got the soundtrack. Inspiring and encouraging.
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0: Christian FM. Good morning. We've been talking about the start of the new school year. If you don't have kids starting school, you may have grandkids, nieces, nephews, or you're just waving to the neighbor kids as they head off to school and start their day. And of course, we all want our kids to be as successful as possible this year. Some teachers and educators weighed in on some common mistakes parents make. We don't mean to, but one of the things they mentioned was expressing your own negative feelings about school, what you went through in school and how it affected your thoughts on school could really plant some seeds of negativity about school in your kid's head, and you weren't really intending that. Being overly emotional at the drop-off time, that affects your kid's day. If they see mom and dad tearing and, you know, just overly going through a little mini meltdown, your kid's going to carry that with you during the school day. They say be prepared the night before. Make sure they've got pencils, pens, the clothes are laid out so you're not running late and kids are missing valuable instruction time. And they say one really big mistake is not adjusting to the kids' bedtime in advance, because we know them getting plenty of sleep is one of the secrets to success. If they're falling asleep in class, they're not learning a whole lot.
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1: Good morning. If the day is already off to a bit of a rocky start, it doesn't have to stay that way. You're doing the right thing. Spending some time listening to these songs, because when you put good stuff in, you get good stuff out.

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1: I'm Brandy Lene. Thanks so much for letting me celebrate the day with you. Earlier, we were talking about having joy in your heart and in your spirit, no matter what your circumstances are. And I saw this post. It's a group of African children. They're in a village. Looks like they're at a school. It's outdoors, there's nothing but dust and dirt. They've got sticks in the ground, and attached to those sticks are water bottles. And they have them as if they are singing into microphones. And these kids are having morning worship. Their eyes are closed. They're swaying back and forth. Their hands are raised, and they are singing to God with such passion, such joy. I just wanted to share it with you.

0: 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Just imagine if we did the same.
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Christian FM. Thanks for having us along while you're herding little ones into the back seat of the car trying to get to service on time. Here's something to think about. Always leave people better than you found them. Hug the hurt, kiss the broken, befriend the lost, and love the lonely.

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1: Well, I can't think of a better way to start your day than right here, letting these songs fill you with some hope, encouragement, some joy this morning. There's so much going on, not the good stuff, that we could focus on. But instead, I want to focus on the good stuff that God's been doing in our lives. Encourage one another. Someone may hear your story and have the strength to keep putting one foot in front of the other and leaning on God. So I want to know, what is good today? Hey, who's this?
2: My name is Jamie, and I got sober 11 years ago today.
1: Whoa, congratulations. That is huge.
2: Thank you. I'm very excited. I feel very blessed.
1: Sounds like God stepped in and really did something amazing with you. Can you share a little bit about how it all happened?
2: Yeah, I really hit a bottom in my life. Pretty much I was losing everything that was important to me, my family, my job. And I finally heard someone suggest going to Alcoholics Anonymous. And I heard the message, and I went, and I've been sober ever since.
1: That is incredible. And Jamie, you sharing your story, I know that that's going to give someone else the encouragement they need to allow God to just take over and do something amazing in their life. So thank you again for sharing, and congratulations.
2: Thank you so much.
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1: Hey there, I'm Lisa Berry. Welcome to the show. I know this day is going to have some speed bumps in it, but what's going to make all this better is that we're going to get to go through it together. We're going to laugh about the goofy stuff. So let's get this show on the road.

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1: How do you get over it when somebody wrongs you? It's hard to shake it. Well, here's Marjorie. She's 87 years old.
2: She'd lived in the same house for 40 years, but then one night a teenager broke in,
1: standing right by her bed, and he said he's going to cut her. Well, she thought, I'm not about to be cut. So she jumps out of bed, grabs a chair, and she starts fighting back. Well, this kid pummeled her pretty good, but then he got tired of fighting her. She's 87, I told you that, right? And then he left the room and went into the kitchen and was looking for food. What does Marjorie do? She offers him something to eat. So she gives him crackers and two bottles of Ensure. And while he's eating, she calls 911. He took off, but they found him and took him in. And what's Marjorie's response? She said, I want the best for that young man. I hope he gets help. Probably not the way I would have responded, but Marjorie, you're my hero.
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7: 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The temp is set to 72. It's 91.
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If you are risk averse like me, it's like, I think of all the bad things that could happen and I get scared off. Somebody said, the trouble is if you don't risk anything, you risk even more.

0: Your Christian FM. She was sitting in her hospital bed recovering from surgery. Chemo had taken all of her hair. And on the tray beside her lunch sat a small bouquet of flowers in a folded letter. It began, "Dear Mrs. Chamberlain, when I was your student, I was not an easy one. I struggled in school. I pushed back against authority, and I probably gave you every reason to give up on me. But you never did. You saw something in me nobody else seemed to see." And then came the part she never could have imagined. He said, "I decided to become a doctor, and today I'm Dr. Derek. And I had the privilege of being the surgeon who performed your operation. You helped save my life years ago, and today I helped save yours. Please know your surgery has been paid for." Wow. It's so wild that you never know what a kind word or a little patience or believing in somebody can become years down the road. And it might very well change a life.
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1: Hey, remember, when you pray, don't just talk. 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So also listen.

0: 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How did your parents get you out of bed in the morning for school? Or how are you trying to get your kids out of bed in the morning? My daughter Emily, I'm Dave Moore, by the way. My daughter Emily, nearly impossible to get her out of bed for school, for church on Sundays too. So what did your parents do, or what are you doing? Amanda?
1: My dad used to use the fire alarm and would let it go off continuously and get louder and louder until we were all out of bed. Mom used the ice water, but dad was the fire alarm.
0: Oh, that's brutal.
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1: We all go through stuff in life. Sometimes it's really painful, right? 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I'm Dave Moore. How are you? But God has a purpose for that pain. There's a reason for that struggle, but a reward for your faithfulness. So just trust in Him and never, ever give up.

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1: Waking kids up in the morning for school, even for church this morning, maybe it was a challenge for you, but getting them up for school, forget it. My daughter Emily, oh, so hard. And she takes after me, so I should have known, but still. What's up, Robert?
2: I've got an idea of how you can get teenagers out of bed.
1: Yes, sir. Go ahead. What do you got?
2: In the Army, I had a roommate who was always very hard to get out of bed for first call.
1: Yeah.
2: So we would take marbles and put those in the freezer. Glass marbles, put them in the freezer.
1: Right.
2: And then lift a corner of his bed and toss him underneath. And wherever he rolled, it would roll to the lowest portion of the bed and wake him up.
1: That's awful. That's awful, but it's brilliant. I love it.
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0: 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God bless you. Have a great night. Hope you had a great weekend. It's not over yet. Maybe your kids are going back to school tomorrow. Uh-oh. You got those Sunday scaries for work or maybe even for back to school? Well, listen to us on the way to school or on the way to work. I'm back with you again next weekend, and remember that you are loved.
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